0: Schlager, Country und Oldies, die jeder mag. Radio Wohletal.
1: It was a moonlit night in old Mexico. I walked alone between some old adobe haciendas. Suddenly, I heard the plaintive cry of a young Mexican girl.

Forget everything you had planned for this weekend because you are sitting on your couch and winning from the comfort of your own home. I'm here with SpinQuest, where you can play hundreds of

in one little room with only a table and chair, as happy as I'd be in a kingdom by the sea. Darling, if you were there, and I could be rich or I could be poor, but if you were by my side, I could be any place in this whole wide world, and I know I'd be satisfied.

dividends. Now he'll see the kids every other weekend. They will miss something they couldn't buy. An old couple cross town in a trailer park, counting all the blessings shared in their hearts. They'll see him.

comes to you, saying things that you didn't have to. How come I always get a hard time, honey, when it comes to you?